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0: Partly cloudy today with a high of 24. Right now it's 19. For the Inquity.ca newsroom, I'm Paul Martin. Lithium-ion batteries were the cause of a fire over the Labor Day weekend in Belleville that resulted in critical injuries. On Saturday, around 5 a.m., Belleville Fire and Emergency Services responded to a report of a residential structure fire in the 100 block of Wyra Street West. Two people were extricated, one later airlifted to Sunnybrook. Fire was investigated by the Office of the Fire Marshal in connection with the local fire prevention and police personnel. They determined the blaze to be electrical in nature, involving lithium-ion batteries. More details and a list of safety tips to protect you and your family can be seen with our online story at inquity.ca. Multiple people were arrested yesterday following a large police search operation in Thayendanegea Mohawk Territory. Thayendanegea police stated around 8 a.m. at least two non-community members were at large in the area of Lower Slash Road and Wyman Road, and there's an increased police presence of officers in that area. Notice about 3 hours later stated all outstanding individuals involved had been safely arrested. The investigation involving Thayendanegea police and the OPP is continuing. No word yet on charges. Belleville police arrested a man from Quitty West following a reported attack on a woman and a child in Belleville. Tuesday night around 6:55 p.m., Belleville police responded to a resident at the West End. It's reported that a verbal argument between a male and a female escalated into a physical confrontation. During that incident, man reportedly attempted to enter a room occupied the female, damaging the door before punching the female and later a 12-year-old child. 42-year-old Quitty West man faces a list of charges which include assault, spousal assault, and mischief to property. The OPP have released a new unsolved video retracing the final steps of a woman murdered in Trenton 25 years ago as the investigation continues. Around 10 p.m. on June 13th of 2001, 19-year-old Kathleen McVicker was seen leaving a friend's house walking towards CFB Trenton, where she was living with relatives. 2 days later, her body was discovered in a wooded area in the basin of Curtis Road. The OPP Criminal Investigations Branch continues to actively pursue all leads with a joint reward of $75,000 remaining available in the case. More details and a link to the new video at inquity.ca. Prime Minister Mark Carney is gathering his cabinet in the Rocky Mountain resort town of Banff, Alberta for 2 days of meetings as Canada's trade war with the U.S. intensifies. They'll be exchanging ideas and strategies as they gear up for the beginning of the new session of Parliament on September 21st. And Ukrainian President Volodymyr Zelensky is set to meet with Prime Minister Mark Carney in Calgary this morning before addressing Carney's cabinet members gathered in Banff. Zelensky arrived in Calgary last night after traveling to Iceland and Norway. He and his wife are also set to visit Toronto and North Bay before they leave Canada on Friday. With Russia's full-scale invasion in its fifth year now, Carney said Ottawa remains steadfast in its commitment to support Ukraine's defense. Toronto Blue Jays lost yesterday and will take today off to recover and regroup. That and more coming up next in sports.
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0: The Toronto Blue Jays take the day off after they fell 2-0 to the Athletics yesterday in the last of a 3-game set. They're still a game behind Cleveland, which also lost last night in the American League wildcard spot at the moment. Backup quarterback Drew Locke threw two late scoring drives, and the Seattle Seahawks intercepted Drake May 3 times in the fourth quarter, beating the Patriots 13-10 in a Super Bowl rematch. Seahawks held to just a field goal through 3 quarters. Locke and the offense struggled to move the ball after starter Sam Darnold injured his hip on the opening drive. NFL will make its debut in Australia tonight. LA Rams take on division rival San Francisco in their season openers in Melbourne. Local hockey, Wellington Dukes lost to the Mississauga Chargers 6-4 last night. Wellington will host Newmarket tomorrow. And sad news from the NHL as fans mourn the death of Barry Melrose at the age of 70. Melrose led the LA Kings to the 1993 Stanley Cup final before going on to a long career in broadcasting. Weather in Quinte is next.
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0: Weather in Quinte. Partly cloudy today, the high 24, feeling like 29. A few clouds tonight, some fog overnight to low 10. Sunny tomorrow, touch fog in the morning, the high 22. Partly cloudy Saturday, slight chance of evening rain, the high 24. And then a 40% chance of rain for Sunday, partly cloudy and high again of 24. In Quinte, it's 19 degrees for the In Quinte.

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4: Hey, we're going to make it a great morning this morning. Lots of, eliminating to do. We'll get to all the details on how today is going to go in just a few minutes. We'll do it after Strange Advance here on Hits 95.5. Happy Thursday.

0: Hits 95.5 with Strange Advance. We run on this Thursday. Welcome to Hits Morning. I'm Bill. It is 6:13. We're about 19 degrees here in the Bay of Quinte area. We've got a mix of sun and cloud today with a high of 24. It's going to be a little warmer with the Humidex. We'll have your full weather details and traffic all coming up in just a few minutes. We have got a very busy morning this morning. Now, we're going to start things off. We're going to get to, you know, Prize Survivor and all that stuff. Give me a sec. We've got our Throwback Thursday songs up for grabs. We've got two of them that you're voting on our Facebook page since yesterday morning around 8 o'clock. And one of them is fairly, you know, ahead in the lead in the poll. But we'll let's give you the options anyway. Let's make sure you know what you're voting for this morning. You've got till just before 8 o'clock to vote this morning. First song is going back to 78 and a lady who was the queen of disco, Donna Summer. This is Last Dance. Our second throwback song that you can vote for comes from a band that ruled the 80s. They were one of the most recognized bands, and this song was a huge hit for them, and it is Eurythmics. This is Missionary Man. You can fool with your brother, but don't mess with him. Now, those are the two songs up for grabs. One of them will play after the 8 o'clock news this morning as your Throwback Thursday song. Depends on the voting. Now, Donna Summer, the queen of disco, definitely has a bit of a lead. However, you can change that with your vote this morning. Get to our Facebook page and let us know. We will tally the votes at 8 o'clock, and one of those two songs will play. And it'll be thanks to your votes. We appreciate that. Now, what else is going on? Before I get to Prize Survivor, I'll let you know that Galaxy Games around 7:15 this morning is another chance to win a $20 gift certificate to Your Creative Junction. 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It's really nice. Check it out online as well. So we're going to give that gift certificate away today with three wrong answers. You listen for the cue to call. And with Galaxy Games. And what you'll do is I'll give you three trivia questions if you're a contestant. In 45 seconds, give me three wrong answers. All right? Harder than it sounds. But you'll be a winner of a $20 gift certificate to Your Creative Junction. Now, along with, you're like, Bill, where's your question of the day today? I don't have time for a question of the day today. I wish I did, because we're playing a lot of Prize Survivor this morning, all right? So we got Prize Survivor coming up this hour, all right? We don't normally play in the 6 o'clock hour, but we will today. So if you're one of those folks who aren't around the radio after 7 o'clock, your time is coming. Be listening for that cue to call in the 6 a.m. hour. This hour and next hour as well. All right, 7 o'clock we'll have Prize Survivor. In the 8 o'clock hour, we're going to have our good friend Katie Sherratt come in to talk about what's going on in the Quinte area, because summer ain't done yet. Lots of events coming up and going on in the Quinte region for the next little bit. So Katie will give us all the details on that. Wow. I wasn't kidding. It is a busy, busy morning this morning between Throwback Thursday, Prize Survivor, Galaxy of Games, and Katie giving us the rundown of what's happening in Quinte. It's going to be a busy, busy day. So grab your coffee, grab your breakfast. Let's get to it.
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7: Morning. It's a clear drive on the 401 in both directions. I'm not seeing any issues on Belleville or Trenton streets. Highway 62 and 37 both look good. Highway 49 is also clear. I'm not seeing any construction-related delays yet. Misty City Music Festival, September 18th to 20th. 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With the latest traffic, I'm Antonia Altabonte.
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0: A mix of sun and cloud today. The high 24. Humidex reaching 29 today. Tonight, a few clouds with fog patches expected to develop overnight. The overnight low 10 degrees. Friday, beautiful. Sunny, 22 degrees. Saturday, a mix of sun and cloud and 24. And into Sunday, a mix of sun and cloud. There's a small chance of showers. A high of 24 degrees. Right now in Belleville and in Quinney West, 19. It's 20 in Picton, 15 in Bancroft. 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

0: Partly cloudy today, the high 24. Right now it's 19. From the Inquity.ca newsroom, I'm Paul Martin. The Melville Fire Department and the Ontario Fire Marshal's Office are sounding the alarm after a blaze with serious injuries over the Labor Day weekend in Melville. Early Saturday morning, two people were extricated from a residence in the 100 block of Wyra Street West. One was later airlifted to Sunnybrook with critical injuries. Fire was caused by lithium-ion batteries, one of two recent fires with the same cause and very serious injuries involved. More details on a list of safety tips to protect you and your family with our online story at inquity.ca. Large police operation resulted in multiple arrests yesterday in Tyendinaga Mohawk territory. Around 8 a.m., Tyendinaga police posted at least two non-community members were at large in the area of Lower Slash Road and Wyman Road. OPP assisted in the search effort, leading to multiple arrests and the all-clear being given about 3 hours later. No word yet on the charges. Prime Minister Mark Carney is gathering his cabinet today and tomorrow in the mountain resort town of Banff, Alberta, for closed-door meetings as President Donald Trump's trade war continues to intensify. The fall sitting of Parliament begins on September 21st. Meanwhile, Ukrainian President Volodymyr Zelensky is set to meet with Prime Minister Mark Carney in Calgary this morning. He'll then address cabinet members in Banff before continuing on to stops in Toronto and North Bay. He will then leave Canada late in the day tomorrow. Taking a look at sports, the Toronto Blue Jays take the day off. They fell 2-0 to the Athletics yesterday in the last of a three-game set. Cleveland also lost yesterday, so Toronto's still a half game out of the final American League wildcard spot. NFL season began last night. Sam Darnold injured on the first drive of the game, but Drew Lock stepped in, led two late scoring drives as Seattle once again beat the New England Patriots 13-10 in a rematch of the last Super Bowl. NFL makes its overseas debut in Australia tonight as the LA Rams take on the rival San Francisco 49ers. And in local hockey, Wellington Dukes lost to the Mississauga Chargers by a score of 6-4. Wellington will host Newmarket tomorrow. Weather in Quinte is next.
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0: Weather in Quinte, partly cloudy today. The high 24, feels like 29. A few clouds tonight, some fog overnight, the low 10. Sunny with a touch of fog in the morning tomorrow, the high 22. Partly cloudy Saturday, slight chance of evening rain, the high 24. And a slight chance of rain again Sunday, partly cloudy, the high 24. In Quinte, it's 19 degrees from the inquity.ca newsroom. I'm Paul Martin.
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0: 5 with Edwin Collins and A Girl Like You here on this Hits Mornings. It's Thursday. My name's Bill. It is 6:40. We've got 19 degrees, a few clouds out there right now, but looking for a mainly sunny day today. We'll give your full weather forecast coming up in just a few minutes for the Bay of Quinte area, but you heard the cue to call, which means we've got some eliminating to do.
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0: All right, so we were looking for caller 9, and I believe Janet was still with us. Janet, caller number 9 this morning. Congratulations.
2: Well, thank you very much. I'm excited.
0: I'm glad to have you here. Couple of things. Let's get started with, first off, we were talking as you were calling in this morning. There's a lot of great prizes out there, but the Costco gift card from Dr. Julianne Peterson Orthodontics is something you would do.
2: Oh yeah, definitely.
0: But there's some great prizes out there. So knowing that prize will probably not be eliminated by you today.
2: That's right.
0: But you've been on the website, hits955.ca. You've taken a look and seen what's already been eliminated, and you're ready to go with your elimination this morning. So.
2: Number 2, any vinyl records from Steve Bowen's extensive collection.
0: Number 2, Steve Bowen's record collection vinyl. All right, let's see. Yeah, that's still there, but now has been eliminated. You know, Steve's going to be pretty relieved. He really likes his record collection. He didn't want to just give anything away. But now that is gone, so that means you're in the final draw for the whatever final prize is left, Janet. Maybe it'll be that $5,000 Costco gift card from Dr. Julianne Peterson Orthodontics. That would be kind of cool, don't you think?
2: Oh, yeah, that would be awesome.
0: Well, it could be yours, Janet. You're in the final draw coming up in a couple of weeks when we get down to the bare minimum of prizes left. And we wish you all the best of luck. Thanks a lot.
2: Okay, thank you.
0: All right, Janet is our latest qualifier for Prize Survivor. 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
0: All right, we're expecting a mix of sun and cloud today with a high of 24. The humidex 29 today. A few clouds tonight. A few fog patches expected to develop overnight. An overnight low of 10 degrees. It is getting chillier at night. Friday, sunny, 22 to end the work week. Into the weekend, Saturday, a mix of sun and cloud, 24. And a mix of sun and cloud on Sunday as well with a chance of showers. The high, 24 right now. In Madoc, it is 17. In Frankfurt, it is 19. With Phil Collins and Phil Bailey on Hits 95.5.

0: It's 95.5. Phil Collins and Phil Bailey together with Easy Lover. 1985, that song came out, by the way. Hits Mornings on the Air. My name is Bill. It is 6:50. Congratulations to Janet again. Was our latest prize survivor qualifier by eliminating prize number two on the list. That was a record out of Steve Bowen's collection. I'm not going to lie to you. He's not unhappy. He didn't want to give away any of his collection. He's very protective of his collection. But he doesn't have to worry about that now, at least for now, as Janet has qualified. There will be another qualification and another elimination coming in the 7 o'clock hour this morning, so be listening for that cue to call in and play along with Prize Survivor. Hits95.5.ca has all the details and the updated list of what prizes have been eliminated, so you can not give us the wrong answer. All right, so let's do some celebrating this morning.
1: Birthday party. Hits Mornings with Bill Holman.
0: Well, as always, I would love to celebrate along with you if you're celebrating a birthday or an anniversary. I don't have any for today locally, but you can always get them into us at hits95.5.ca. Now, what about international, Bill? What about some international celebrities that are celebrating today? Well, we can do that. See if we can guess who these celebrities are. First off, this actor won an Academy Award for Best Actor in 2011 for the film The King's Speech. He made his film debut in a movie called Another Country back in 84, taking several roles in television, miniseries, and movies. Then he appeared in 1996 in Shakespeare in Love and went on to great acclaim. He's been in Bridget Jones' Diary movies, Love Actually, and 2009's A Single Man. Very acclaimed movie. Lots of awards for that one. We're talking about actor Colin Firth, and Colin is 66 today. This director is a British director. His films include Lock, Stock, and Two Smoking Barrels and Sherlock Holmes, and he was married to Madonna for a number of years. Do you know who it is? Guy Ritchie. Director Guy Ritchie is 58 today. If you're celebrating along with Colin or Guy, or maybe you've got an anniversary, all the best to you and yours. From all of us here at It's 95.5, remember to get those announcements into us so we can get them on the air and celebrate right along with you at hits95.5.ca. 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All right, details as always on hits95.5.ca.
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1: Sunny with a few clouds today, the high 24. Right now it's 19. From the Inquity.ca newsroom, I'm Paul Martin. Officials with the Belleville Fire Department are encouraging people to be vigilant after another serious fire over the Labor Day weekend. On Saturday morning around 5 a.m., Belleville fire crews rushed to the scene of a residential fire in the 100 block of Moira Street West. Two people were extricated. One was later airlifted to Sunnybrook with critical injuries. Fire was investigated by the Office of the Fire Marshal in connection with Belleville Fire and local police. They determined the blaze to be electrical in nature, involving lithium-ion batteries. More details and a list of safety tips to protect you and your family can be seen in our online story at inquity.ca. A former Belleville fire chief has returned to the area in a familiar role. Marmer and Lake officials posted on social media that Mark McDonald's been appointed as their new fire chief and community emergency management coordinator. McDonald brings a wealth of experience, skills, and expertise to the role, many years in Belleville, the last seven with the Ontario Association of Fire Chiefs, most recently as the organization's executive director. A large police presence in Tyendinaga Mohawk territory yesterday resulted in multiple arrests. Tyendinaga police stated around 8 a.m. on social media that at least two non-community members were at large in the area of Lower Slash Road and Wyman Road. The OPP lent a hand to the manhunt, which lasted about 3 hours. They cleared the scene after everyone being sought was arrested without incident. No word yet on charges in that case. There's been a new call for information in connection with an unsolved murder in Trenton, which happened 25 years ago. Around 10 p.m. on June 13th of 2008, 19-year-old Kathleen McVicker was seen leaving a friend's house, walking towards CFB Trenton, where she was staying with relatives. 2 days later, her body was discovered in a wooded area in the base near Curtis Road with multiple stab wounds. The OPP have released a new video in connection with the ongoing investigation, which includes a $75,000 reward for information leading to an arrest and a conviction. More details and a link to the video in our online story at inquity.ca. On the national scene, distilleries and spirit makers are likely to be the hardest hit among Canadian alcohol producers as the U.S. proposed a broad ban on Canadian booze starting later this month. As the trade war heated up this week, the chief economist at Farm Credit Canada says distilleries ship more than half of their overall products to the United States. Craig Johnson says it'll be challenging for many distilleries that sell in the American market to find alternative homes for their products domestically in Europe or elsewhere. And Ukraine's president is in Canada for his second visit in nearly 9 months. Volodymyr Zelensky and his wife Elena landed in Calgary last night. Zelensky and Prime Minister Mark Carney will meet in Calgary this morning before the Ukrainian leader addresses cabinet ministers who have gathered for a two-day retreat in Banff later today. He'll also stop in Toronto and North Bay before he leaves Canada later in the day tomorrow. The NFL season kicked off in style last night, and the Jays have a breather before they resume their wildcard chase. That and more coming up next in sports.
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1: Toronto Blue Jays are off today. They fell 2-0 to the Athletics yesterday in the final of a three-game set. Toronto's still a game back of Cleveland. The Guardians also lost last night, but still currently sit in the last of the three American League wildcard spots. Backup quarterback Drew Locke led two late scoring drives. Seattle Seahawks intercepted Drake May 3 times in the fourth quarter, including basically his time expired, beating the Patriots 13-10 in a rematch of the last Super Bowl. Seahawks were held to just a field goal through three quarters as Locke and the offense struggled after starter Sam Darnold went down on the opening drive with a hip injury. NFL will make its debut in Australia tonight. LA Rams take on division rival San Francisco in their series openers in Melbourne. Aaron Donald will not play for the Rams. Miles Garrett will suit up for LA. In local hockey, the Wellington Dukes lost to the Mississauga Chargers 6-4. Wellington will host Newmarket tomorrow. And sad news from the NHL as fans mourn the death of Barry Melrose at the age of 70. Melrose led the LA Kings to the 1993 Stanley Cup final before going on to a long career in broadcasting. Weather in Quinte and beyond the headlines are coming up next.
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1: As kids headed back to school over the past week, fire department officials are also hoping to educate people about some fire safety tips involving lithium-ion batteries. On Saturday morning, two people were extricated from the site of a fire on Moira Street West in Belleville. One was rushed to Sunnybrook in critical condition with a GoFundMe set up for the family. The cause of the fire was electrical, involving lithium-ion batteries. This was the second recent fire with very serious injuries in the same car.

0: 4, feeling like 29. A few clouds tonight, some fog overnight, the low 10. Tomorrow, sunny with a touch of fog in the morning, the high 24. Partly cloudy Saturday, slight chance of evening rain, the high 24. And a 40% chance of rain on Sunday, partly cloudy and a high again of 24. In Quinte, it's 19 degrees from the inquity.ca newsroom. I'm Paul Martin.
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0: Hits 95.5, Platinum Blonde, crying over you on this Thursday. Welcome to it. My name is Bill. Tits Mornings. Thanks for tuning in. 7:13 under a mostly blue sky, which is really nice as we're expected. It's a mix of sun and cloud. Looking for a high of 24 today. We're about 17 degrees. It was 19, but it seems to have regressed a little bit, but that's okay. We'll get up to 24 and almost 30 with the Humidex, so still a nice late summer day today expected, especially after a little bit of rain yesterday. I'm stalling, though, because, well, no reason. Let's do some winning this morning.
1: Galaxy of Games.
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0: No reason to delay. 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It's really cool. All right, so today we are playing Three Wrong Answers, 613-962-0955 for your chance to play this morning. I'm going to give you three questions. In 45 seconds, you've got to give me all the wrong answers. Do that, and the gift certificate to Your Creative Junction is yours. And let's go to the phone lines. We've got the phone ringing. Let's see who's going to be our contestant this morning. Good morning, Hits 95.5. Who's this?
3: This is Joe Clark.
0: Hey, Joe, how are things this morning?
3: Oh, it's amazing. Beautiful day.
0: I'm glad to hear it, Joe. I agree with you 100%. Now, Joe, I've got a $20 gift certificate to Your Creative Junction on the line. You ready to play Three Wrong Answers?
3: Yes, I am.
0: And you've played this before. You know how it all works.
3: Yes, I do.
0: Okay, Joe. So let's get our tense bed going here, because we got to have some drama, right?
3: Yes.
0: Okay.
3: Got to be good.
0: That's right. All right, here we go. See if we can not answer these questions properly. First off, what is Canada's capital city?
3: Oh, let's try Frankfurt.
0: Frankfurt, I love it. There we go. Yeah, that's wrong, but right. Yes, of course, it's Ottawa. What type of fish is Nemo in Finding Nemo?
3: Oh, he's a muskie.
0: That's a pretty big fish, but he's a clownfish, of course. And which Sesame Street character lives in a trash can?
3: Oh, I think that's Elmo.
0: Elmo is wrong, but that's right. Yes, good job. It's actually Oscar the Grouch. Joe, you are a big winner today. You've got yourself that $20 gift certificate to Your Creative Junction. Congratulations.
3: Thank you so very much.
0: You're welcome. Hang on the line, Joe. We'll get some details from you and make sure that you were able to grab that $20 gift certificate and another $20 gift certificate to Your Creative Junction will be up for grabs tomorrow as we play Whose Voice Is That? I'll play somebody talking. You tell us which famous person that is, and you could be a winner as well with Your Creative Junction. All the details for Galaxy Games is always at hits95.5.ca.
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13: We still look good on the 401 in both directions. Belleville and Trenton streets look good. Highway 62 and 37 are doing well from Highway 7 to the 401. And Highway 49, I'm just seeing some construction-related volume starting to build through Fish Lake Road and Bethesda Road. 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With the latest traffic, I'm Antonia Altabonte.
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0: Looking at a mix of sun and cloud today. The high 24, the humid X 29. A few clouds tonight. Fog patches expected to develop overnight. The overnight low 10. Friday, sunny and 22. Into the weekend, Saturday, a mix of sun and cloud, 24 degrees. And Sunday, much the same. A mix of sun and cloud. Just a small chance of showers on Sunday. The high again, 24 degrees. Right now in Belleville and in Brighton, we are sitting at 17. It is 16 in Campbellford, 17 in Tweed with the Eagles on Hits 95.5.

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3: 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It's coming up in very short order, just a few minutes from now. And before 8 o'clock, we will have your Hollywood Minute, your Entertainment Minute. 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If you have not done so, you have about a half hour to do that. So get to our Facebook page and let us know which of our two songs between the Eurythmics and Donna Summer you'd like to hear after the 8 o'clock news this morning here on Hits 95.5. All that's on the way.
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3: Sunny with a few clouds today, the high 24. Right now it's 17. From the inquity.ca newsroom, I'm Paul Martin. Lithium-ion batteries were the cause of a fire over the Labor Day weekend in Belleville that resulted in critical injuries. Saturday morning, 2 people were extricated from a residence in the 100 block of Wyra Street West. One was later airlifted to Sunnybrook. Fire was caused by lithium-ion batteries, one of 2 recent fires with the same cause and very serious injuries. More details and a list of safety tips to protect you and your family can be seen with our online story at inquity.ca. 2 people were arrested following a large police search yesterday in Tyendinaga Mohawk territory. Around 8 a.m., Tyendinaga police posted that at least 2 non-community members were at large in the area of Lower Slash Road and Wyman Road. OPP assisted in the search effort, leading to multiple arrests and the all-clear being given about 3 hours later. No word yet on charges in the case. The OPP have released a new video retracing the final steps of a woman murdered in Trenton 25 years ago as the investigation continues. On June 13th of 2000, 2001. 19-year-old Kathleen McVicker was seen leaving a friend's house walking towards CFB Trenton. 2 days later, she was found dead in a wooded area on the base. More details, including a link to the video in the case at inquinty.ca. A $75,000 reward is still being offered for information leading to an arrest and a conviction. And Prime Minister Mark Carney is gathering his cabinet in the Rocky Mountain resort town of Banff, Alberta for 2 days as Canada's trade war with the U.S. intensifies. Carney's meeting this morning with Ukrainian President Volodymyr Zelensky, who is starting a two-day trip to Canada. Parliament resumes in Canada September 21st. Taking a look at sports, Toronto Blue Jays taking a day off to regroup. They fell 2-0 to the Athletics yesterday in the final of a three-game set. Cleveland also lost last night, so the Jays still one game back of that third AL wildcard spot. NFL season kicked off in style yesterday with a very close matchup, a rematch of the Super Bowl. Same result in the end, though. Seattle beat the New England Patriots 13-10 in a low-scoring contest. Sam Darnold injured his hip on the opening drive and did not return. NFL makes its debut in Australia tonight. LA Rams taking on the San Francisco 49ers. And in local hockey, Wellington Dukes lost to the Mississauga Chargers 6-4. Weather in Quinte is next.
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3: Weather in Quinte, sunny with a few clouds today, the high 24, feeling like 29. A few clouds tonight, some fog expected overnight, the low a cool 10. Sunny tomorrow, touch fog in the morning, the high 22. Partly cloudy Saturday to start the weekend, slight chance of rain in the evening, the high 24. And a 40% chance of rain for Sunday, partly cloudy and high again of 24. In Quinte, it's 19 degrees from the inquinty.ca newsroom. I'm Paul Martin.
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0: Hits 95.5 with the Spoons and Tell No Lies on this this Thursday. The sky is pretty clear out there. That's kind of what we're expecting, some sunshine. And a high of about 24 degrees today. We'll get your full weather forecast coming up in just a few moments. We got more important things to do, though, this morning.
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0: RAS Prize Survivor, the ultimate in prize elimination. And we've got Diane on the line, our caller number 9 this morning. Good morning, Diane.
2: Good morning.
0: Now, we've got some, we've had already a ton of prizes eliminated, already won as well this morning. But Diane, you say you're up today, you're ready to go, you've been following along on the website to know what not to pick, right, this morning?
2: Right.
0: All right. So now, if there was, I know, we talked about this off the air a few moments ago, but if there was a prize that is still up there that you'd hope to be there at the end if you're a lucky winner, is there one that stands out to you?
2: I'd have to give it some thought. There's lots of great prizes there. There's travel, gas, mm-hmm. gift cards.
0: Yeah.
2: Lots to choose from.
0: Lots to choose from. I guess, you know, we're kind of getting rid of the smaller, non-significant prizes right off the hop, but eventually, those big prizes, the ones that some people would really want, are going to go.
2: Right.
0: What do you think about the Friday, bring back people on Friday who qualify can bring something back? Do you think that's pretty cool?
2: Yeah, that's a great option.
0: I think so, too. I think it will make things a lot more interesting as we go along. Well, Diane, if you can get a prize eliminated here with us this morning that's still on the board, and you'll qualify, and you could be there at the end of everything. So let's get that prize out. Tell us, which prize would you like to eliminate this morning?
2: No offense, but I'm going to take number 20 off.
0: Number 20. Join Hits Mornings with Bill Hallman for 1 hour on the day of your choosing. That's what you're getting rid of.
2: No offense.
0: Who doesn't want to spend an hour on the radio with me? I don't know, Diane. I don't know. It's all good. I no problem there at all. No offense taken. None whatsoever. We've got bigger and better prizes to be trying to give away this morning than an hour with, you know, just little old me here on the radio. But Diane, great job. Thank you so much. And you are in the draw at the end of this. Maybe your name will be drawn and there'll be a great prize at the end of everything for you.
2: That's great. Thank you very much.
0: Thank you, Diane. Much appreciated. Hang on the line just a second, Diane. We'll get all some the pertinent information. But yes, another prize taken away with the with our prize survivor, and we'll have another opportunity this afternoon for you to play prize survivor and eliminate another prize off the list. You can always go check out the list on our website, hits95.5.ca, and good luck.
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0: All right, well, a mix of sun and cloud today and a high of 24. The humidex, though, 29, almost 30 degrees here in more or less almost the middle of September. That's all right for me. Tonight, a few clouds, some fog patches expected to develop overnight. The overnight low, 10. Friday, sunny and 22. Saturday, a mix of sun and cloud, 24. Much the same for Sunday. There's a mix of sun and cloud. Chance of showers, a slight one, but it's there. A high of 24 as well. Right now in Belleville and in Trenton, we're at 17 degrees, 14 in Bancroft. It is 18 in Picton with Michelle Pagliaro on Hits 95.5.

0: Hits 95.5 with Quebec's Michel Pagliaro. I met him once. I did a big show up in Cornwall a few years ago, and the crowd loved him. Some great tunes in there. We have got Arrows Loving You 80s is the name of the song. The Hits Mornings. I'm Bill. Thanks for tuning in, and congratulations again to Diane, our latest qualifier for Prying Survivor, eliminating prize number 20 on the list. So if you're checking out the website to see what you might want to eliminate next, which your next chance is this afternoon, then you'll want to make sure that that one's X'd out on your list. Number 20, which was unfortunately an hour with me on the air. Who wouldn't want to spend an hour with me, Diana? I'm so offended. I'm really not. It's all good. But thanks for playing. And again, congratulations, Diane. Now, we have got a little more to do this morning, which includes your Hollywood Minute. Your entertainment minute. Let's do that. First off, Billy Joel giving fans an encouraging update on his health, revealing that doctors implanted a shunt in his brain to help treat his normal pressure hydrocephalus. I got that right. 77-year-old singer says the procedure has improved his balance, memory, and overall ability to function after the condition forced him to cancel concerts. Joel says doctors also warned that the physical impact of performing loud rock shows could further damage his brain, so he's focusing on physical therapy and recovery for now. But hopefully, he'll be back out on the tour not too long from now. We'll see. He's 77. Police rushing to Quentin Tarantino's Hollywood Hills home yesterday after receiving a report of a hot prowl. Police terminology for a possible burglar while people are inside the home. The suspect fled before officers arrived, and Tarantino himself was reportedly not even home. Police searched the property and determined there had been no break-in, classifying the incident as trespassing. A report was taken. The investigation is ongoing. I don't think we'll ever find out who it was. And you know the name Cassandra Peterson? You might if you're a fan of Elvira, the Mistress of the Dark. Yeah, well, she's heading back to the screen, bringing a little witchcraft with her. The 74-year-old horror icon, Elvira, Mistress of the Dark, has joined the cast of R.L. Stine's Pumpkinhead 2, a family-friendly horror film coming to Tubi on October 9th. She plays the witch in the movie and says teaming up with legendary children author R.L. Stine is a real treat. Fans already are celebrating her latest creepy cameo, proving Elvira may have been around for decades, but she is still number one in hearts. Or number two. All right, here's your entertainment minute for this September 10th.
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0: This is your last opportunity to get in your final vote for our Throwback Thursday song. The song will play after the 8 o'clock news here in just a few minutes. Good luck, everybody. Let's get the right song playing. And, of course, we will have your information update as well in just a few minutes here on Hits 95.5 from the Inquity.ca newsroom. All that and Katie Schrattle later on in the 8 o'clock hour. So much going on. Stick around. Lots to get to here in Hits 95.5, including this one from the Backstreet Boys helping us to news time. I Want It That Way on Hits 95.5.
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1: Sunny with a few clouds today, the high 24. Right now it's 17. From the Inquity.ca newsroom, I'm Paul Martin. The Belleville Fire Department and the Ontario Fire Marshal's Office are sounding the alarm after a fire with serious injuries over the Labor Day weekend in Belleville. Early Saturday morning, Belleville firefighters rushed to the scene of a residential fire in the 100 block of Wyra Street West. Two people extricated, one later airlifted to Sunnybrook. Fire was investigated by the Office of Fire Marshal in connection with the local fire prevention group and police. They deemed the blaze electrical in nature, involving lithium-ion batteries. More details and a list of safety tips to protect you and your family can be seen in our online story at inquity.ca. Multiple people were arrested yesterday following a large police search at Tyndanega Mohawk Territory. Tyndanega police stated around 8 a.m. that at least two non-community members were at large at the area of Lower Slash Road and Wyman Road, and there was an increased police presence of officers, including the OPP. A notice about 3 hours later stated all outstanding individuals involved had been safely arrested. The investigation involving Tyndanega police and the OPP is continuing. No word yet on charges in the case. Belleville police arrested a man from Quitty West following a reported attack on a woman and a child in Belleville. Back on Tuesday night, Belleville police responded to a West End residence about a domestic dispute. Verbal argument escalated during the incident. Male reportedly attempted to enter a room occupied by the female, damaging the door, punching one woman and later a 12-year-old child. 42-year-old Quitty West man faces charges which include assault, spousal assault, and mischief to property. The OPP have released a new unsolved video retracing the final steps of a woman murdered in Trenton 25 years ago as the investigation into her death continues. The evening of June 13, 2001, 19-year-old Kathleen McVicker was seen leaving a friend's house walking towards CFB Trenton where she was living. 2 days later, her body was discovered in a wooded area in the basin of Curtis Road with multiple stab wounds. The OPP Criminal Investigations Branch continues to actively pursue all possible investigative leads. A joint reward of $75,000 remains available for information leading to an arrest and conviction. More details and a link to the video, which has just been released, in our online story at inquity.ca. The ground has now been broken for a key project in West End Belleville. Bay of Quinte MPP Teller Alsop, Mayor Neil Ellis, city staff, members, and other dignitaries marked the beginning of construction of the Avonlow sewage pumping station yesterday. City officials say the infrastructure project is a significant investment that will help increase servicing capacity as part of the Loyalist West Belleville secondary plan and support future residential growth. Project expected to be completed in three phases, enabling the development of over 9,000 units in the West End of Belleville. For more information on the project, see our online story at inquity.ca. And Prime Minister Mark Carney is gathering his cabinet today and tomorrow in the mountain resort town of Banff, Alberta for closed-door meetings as President Donald Trump's trade war intensifies. The fall sitting of Parliament begins September 21st. Meanwhile, Ukrainian President Volodymyr Zelensky is set to meet with Carney in Calgary this morning. He'll then address cabinet members in Banff before he continues to stops in Toronto and North Bay before leaving Canada late in the day tomorrow. Toronto Blue Jays take today off to regroup and the NFL season kicked off in style. That and more coming up next in sports.
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1: The Toronto Blue Jays will take the day off to rest and regroup. They fell 2-0 to the Athletics yesterday in the final of a three-game set. Cleveland also lost last night to the Jays, still a game back of the Guardians for that final American League wildcard spot. Backup quarterback Drew Locke had some heroics, two late scoring drives as Seattle intercepted Drake May three times as well in the fourth quarter, beating the Patriots 13-10 in a rematch of the last Super Bowl. Seahawks were held to just a field goal through three quarters. Locke and the offense struggled to move the ball after starter Sam Darnold injured his hip on the opening drive and did not return. NFL makes its debut in Australia tonight. LA Rams taking on division rival San Francisco in their series openers in Melbourne. Other NFL news, the Buffalo Bills have announced that both O Canada and the Star Spangled Banner will be performed before their September 17th home opener against the Detroit Lions. In local hockey, the Wellington Dukes lost to the Mississauga Chargers 6-4. Wellington will host Newmarket tomorrow. And sad news from the NHL fans mourning the death of Barry Melrose, who died at the age of 70. Melrose led the LA Kings to the 1993 Stanley Cup Final before going into a long career in broadcasting. Weather in Quinte is next.
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6: It's a sea of red for the North American markets yesterday as rising Treasury yields and oil prices continued to rattle investors. Treasury yields jumped after the Treasury Department said it's going to triple its buyback operation of longer-dated government debt to $6 billion. Following the announcement, the 10-year Treasury note yield rose to 4.8%, reaching its highest level since November 2023. TSX down 215 points, Dow lost 0.75%, NASDAQ down 168 points, S&P 500 lost 0.5%, Canadian dollar at 72.41 cents US. Meta Platforms shares rose 6%. The move comes after the company unveiled their personal AI agent app Muse on Tuesday. Casey's General Stores shares dropped

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1: Weather in Quinte, sunny with a few clouds today, the high 24, feeling like 29. A few clouds tonight, some fog overnight, the low 10. Sunny tomorrow with a touch of fog in the morning, the high 22. Partly cloudy Saturday, slight chance of evening rain, the high 24. And then a 40% chance of rain on Sunday, partly cloudy, the high again, 24. In Quinte, it's 19 from the inquinte.ca newsroom. I'm Paul Martin.
2: All right, votes are all tallied up, and we have a winner of your Throwback Thursday. It's a song from 1978. It was a top 10 hit from the movie Thank God It's Friday, starring Donna Summer. Won a ton of awards, and it is Last Dance. Your winning song for Throwback Thursday. Thanks for the votes. 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

0: Hits 95.5 with the Tragically Hip Poets. Also in there, our Throwback Thursday song, Donna Summer and Last Dance. Thank you so much for all the votes. A lot of votes on that song. And in total, four of both songs up against Missionary Man by the Eurythmics. Thank you for that. Really, really appreciate it. And we will have another song next week, another two songs to vote on for our Throwback Thursday song. And congratulations going out to Janet and to Diane, both of our prize survivor qualifiers from this morning. I wanted to address this morning. Yesterday afternoon, Steve Bowen took a call just after 1 o'clock for prize survivor qualifier, and it was Bob Mitz. I've known Bob now for a couple of years. Bob and I are brothers in Buffalo Bill fandom. But Bob got in. He was caller number 9, and he took out prize number 1, eliminated. And if you were not familiar with prize number 1, it was a bag of my very famous Happy Popcorn. Bob does have, I know Bob's been around to the store. He's definitely bought a couple of bags, and he's got some there. So he told me yesterday morning when he was trying to qualify that he was going to do that if he got in. And I gave him permission, but I didn't think he'd actually do it. It's all right. We're having a lot of fun with it. Love everybody's having fun with this, and hope you continue. What's really interesting, of course, is that we got all these little fun, non-important prizes that are getting eliminated. But then, by the middle of next week or sooner, you're going to start seeing some of those bigger prizes get eliminated. But don't forget, on Fridays, if you get in as caller 9, you can only on Fridays you can bring back a prize. All right, get all the details. I got to do this. Bob is calling me. Oh, Bob. All right. Let's see what Bob has to say about this morning. Hey, Bob. How you doing? Good morning.
1: Hey, Billy boy. It's all good, my friend.
0: I was trying to get the audio, but I figured I would just talk about it this morning. But congratulations on becoming one of the prize survivor qualifiers yesterday.
1: Well, yeah. Hey, that's great. And yeah, your popcorn is top notch. But I'll sacrifice one bag to get in at the very end, and if I get those Jays season tickets, that's what's left.
0: Yeah.
1: You and I are going to a game.
0: Oh,
1: and we're
0: man.
1: Going to have some wings.
0: I love, and I'll take care of that. I'll take care of the wings if you can take me to a game. I would love it. That'd be fantastic.
1: Yeah. All right, bud.
0: Love it. Thanks, Bob. Appreciate it. Thanks
1: go
0: so
1: Bills.
0: Much. Go, Bills, go. All right on. All right. And thanks, Bob, and congratulations to everybody who's gotten in for Prize Survivor. Another chance this afternoon. We'll give you that opportunity. And then, tomorrow morning, we'll have another opportunity to get in Prize Survivor. So get to the website, hits.com. 955.ca. That'll give you all the rules and, of course, the updated list as to what's left with Prize Survivor. Good luck, everybody.
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7: It's still a clear drive on the 401 in both directions. Heading through Belleville and Trenton this morning, even from Napanee or Brighton, I'm not seeing any delays. Highway 49 just has that construction-related slow patch in between County Road 15 and Fish Lake Road. Then you will find construction through Bethesda. Other than that, we're still doing well on Highway 62 and 37. Belleville and Trenton streets look good. September 19th and 20th, downtown Oshawa transforms its Convergence Festival. 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With the latest traffic, I'm Antonia Altabonte.
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0: A mix of sun and cloud today. Looking really nice out there. A high of 24 and a humidex of 29 today. For tonight, few clouds with fog patches developing overnight. The overnight low 10 degrees. Friday, you see sunny conditions and a high of 22 tomorrow. Into the weekend, Saturday, a mix of sun and cloud, 24. And Sunday, a mix of sun and cloud, small chance of showers. The high, 24. Right now in Belleville and in Napanee, we're sitting at 19. It is 19 in Frankfort, 18 in Campbellford. 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

0: 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Here's what's coming up.
1: We got Paul Martin all set to go with your information update from the inquinty.ca newsroom. That's on the way in just a couple of minutes from now. And we'll have Katie Schrod in the studio here to talk about what's going on in Quinty's. Summer ain't done yet. Lots to go here in the area. And she will keep us up to date with that. That's coming up around 8:40 this morning. Lots to get to. Stay around here on Hits 95.5.
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17: Mostly sunny today, the high 24. Right now it's 19. From the inquinty.ca newsroom, I'm Paul Martin. Officials with the Belleville Fire Department are encouraging people to be vigilant after another serious fire over the Labor Day weekend. Saturday morning, two people were extricated from a residence in the 100 block of Wyra Street West. One was later airlifted to Sunnybrook with critical injuries. Fire was caused by lithium ion batteries, one of two recent fires with the same cause and very serious injuries involved. More details and a list of safety tips to protect you and your family can be seen with our online story at inquinty.ca. Large police operation resulted in multiple arrests yesterday in Tyndonega Mohawk territory. Around 8 a.m., Tyndonega police posted on social media that at least two non-community members were at large in the area of Lower Slash Road and Wyman Road. OPP assisted in the search effort, which led to multiple arrests and the all-clear being given about 3 hours later. No word yet on charges in that case. On the national scene, Ukraine's president and his wife are waking up in Western Canada this morning. Volodymyr Zelensky and his wife Elena arrived in Calgary last night ahead of a meeting today with Prime Minister Mark Carney. Zelensky will then give an address to Carney's Liberal government cabinet, which has gathered to brainstorm ahead of the start of the fall session on September 21st. And a former Belleville fire chief has returned to the area in a familiar role. Marmer and Lake posted on social media yesterday that Mark McDonald's been appointed as the new fire chief and community emergency management coordinator for their municipality. McDonald brings a wealth of experience to the role with many years in Belleville and the last 7 with the Ontario Association of Fire fire chiefs, most recently as the organization's executive director. Taking a look at sports, Jays take the day off after losing to the Athletics yesterday 2-0. They are still one game back of Cleveland in the wild card chase. NFL season kicked off in style last night with a Super Bowl rematch. Seattle this time beat the New England Patriots 13-10. Drew Locke led two late scoring drives after Sam Darnold, the starter, injured his hip on the opening drive and did not return. Another big night for the NFL as they play in Australia. LA Rams taking on the San Francisco 49ers today. And in local hockey, the Wellington Dukes lost to the Mississauga Chargers 6-4. Wellington will host Newmarket tomorrow. Weather in Quinte is next.
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17: Weather in Quinte. Mostly sunny today, the high 24, feeling like 29. A few clouds tonight, some fog overnight, the low 10. Sunny tomorrow, touch of fog in the morning, the high 22. And looking to the weekend, partly cloudy Saturday, slight chance of evening rain, the high 24. 40% chance of showers on Sunday with a high of 24. In Quinte, it's 19 degrees from the inquinte.ca newsroom. I'm Paul Martin.
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0: Hits 95.5. That's Scott Hellman and Bungalow here on our Hits Mornings. Thanks for tuning in. My name is Bill. It is 8:39. We're looking at 19 degrees. The sun is shining this morning. Looking for a high of around 24 degrees. The humidex might hit 30 today. That'd be all right. We'll have more on your weather forecast coming up in just a couple of minutes. Catching her breath this morning, Katie Sherratt joining us.
1: This is the closest I've ever been to being late. I ran.
0: It's all right. You know what? Traffic, I'm sure, was
1: 62 something out there. Is a little slow.
0: Yeah.
1: A little slow.
0: We didn't hear the traffic reports this morning saying a little bit slow, especially coming in from Sterling like you are. Right? So that's okay. But you're here, and that's what counts. And I'm so grateful you are, because I think there's a lot of things going on. People think summer's over, but it ain't, is it?
1: It's not. I feel like this weekend there's more than there was last weekend.
0: Yeah.
1: So let's get into it.
0: Yeah, please.
1: Fairs still going strong.
0: Yeah.
1: The Picton Fair starts tomorrow and goes until Sunday. This is the oldest agricultural fair, which is really cool. It's held at Crystal Palace in Picton.
0: Yep.
1: There's obviously the classics like the home crafts, cattle and horse shows, the midway, live music. I think the thing that stands out most to the Picton Fair is the baby show for me.
0: The baby show?
1: I believe there's a baby show. You can put your baby in it. It could win.
0: I love it.
1: There's tractor pulls, demolition derby, and more. You can learn more at PictonFair.ca.
0: All right.
1: There's also the Workworth Fair.
0: Oh, Workworth. Yeah, yep.
1: Again, it starts tomorrow and goes until Sunday. It's at the Workworth Fairgrounds. 4-H will be there with and beef shows, horse shows, and pulls. There's craft exhibits, pie contests, auction, truck and tractor pulls, plus a midway.
0: Nice. It's a busy place. Right on.
1: The Small Animal Carnival at the Humane Society. This was rescheduled, so it's happening this Saturday.
0: Yes, okay.
1: From 11 a.m. to 3 p.m. at the Humane Society. It's family friendly, and they're promoting the adoption of small animals. So, like, they're rabbits, maybe a snake.
0: Okay.
1: I'm making this up, but definitely rabbits.
0: Okay, small animals.
1: Small animals.
0: Okay, good.
1: Don't know if reptiles fall into that. And so you can see all the small animals that are up for adoption. You can learn about their care. Plus, you can play carnival-style games.
0: Okay.
1: I still got two more for you.
0: Okay, keep them coming.
1: There's so many. This weekend is the Bay of Quinte Yacht Club Jubilee, which means 150.
0: Oh, okay, yes.
1: But it's really fun to say Jubilee. So it's Saturday from 1 p.m. to 9 p.m. at the Yacht Club. There'll be food trucks, face painting, a sailing school demos. Quinte Sailability will be there, which is really cool. And you can do tours of the clubhouse.
0: Nice.
1: Finally.
0: And the last one. Yeah.
1: Touch a Truck is Saturday from 10 a.m. to 4 p.m. Quiet time is 10 a.m. to noon. So if you're a child,
0: kids on the spectrum or like that, sure.
1: It's at Westwicks Park.
0: Yep.
1: It's an interactive experience where children and adults can see trucks and explore vehicles used in everyday life and work, like fire trucks, snow plows, bucket trucks, transit, buses, construction equipment, and more. Like, how cool.
0: I think that is such a great event for the city to put on, because it gets kids interested in those vehicles.
1: Yeah.
0: And my kids are not immune to it. They love that stuff.
1: Like Mighty Machines in real life.
0: Absolutely, yeah. It's like Paw Patrol.
1: Yeah.
0: Without the pause, the ability to get kids excited about these vehicles is immense, because you never know, those kids grow up to be,
1: and you know, adults are vibing too.
0: Oh,
1: they're like,
0: sure they are.
1: They're like, a fire truck, turn the siren on. What?
0: It's amazing. Okay, got a second. What are you watching? Watching anything these days?
1: Ted Lasso.
0: Ted Lasso, season four, right?
1: Yeah, season four, and Forever Below Deck.
0: Oh, yes. That's the reality show.
1: The reality show on the yacht.
0: But they're in different places, like different yachts, different places, right?
1: There's Med. There's Sailing Yacht. There's OG. There's Adventure.
0: Okay.
1: But I went back to like season four of Med, which I would recommend. This chef is horrendous. So if anyone needs a good laugh, I'm still out of breath.
0: I can't. You're doing awesome. If it was me, I'd be sucking wind.
1: Get me an inhaler.
0: Fierce. You're doing awesome. And thank you so much for going through all that. And busy weekend in the Quinte region this weekend.
1: Have fun.
0: Thanks so much.
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0: All right, got a mix of sun and cloud today, but we will see a nice high of 24. The humidex pushing at almost 30 today. Tonight, a few clouds with fog patches developing overnight. The overnight low 10. Friday, sunny and 22. Into the weekend, Saturday, mix of sun and cloud and 24. Sunday, mix of sun and cloud. There's a small chance of showers on Sunday. The high again around 24 degrees. Right now in Belleville and in Brighton, we're sitting at 19 degrees with the box on Hits 95.5.

0: Hits 95.5, The Box, Closer Together here on Hits Mornings. I'm Bill. Thanks so much for tuning in this morning. Of course, we're going to be getting into the At Work with Bill Allman coming up in just a few minutes. As well, your information update from the Inquity.ca newsroom is on the way at 9 o'clock, say about 9 minutes from now. And a big thanks again to Katie Sherratt joining us, as she does every Thursday, to talk about what's happening in the Quinte area. Lots going on this weekend, as she mentioned. And even more, it seems like there's even more going on this weekend than there was last with the Labor Day long weekend. But summer's not over yet. We got some great weather, warm and lots of sunshine. It's fantastic. And again, the Picton Fair happening this weekend. So that starts tomorrow up at in Picton. You can get your wristbands ahead of time. The Crystal Palace is where everything's happening. And it's fun for the whole family. I went there. I haven't been in a couple of years, but I did take my kids a couple of years back. My dad lived in Picton, of course. Those who know, knew him. He was in Picton and Wapoose area for a long, long time. And we definitely took in the Picton Fair for a few years while he was there, and we always had a fantastic time. So I recommend it. Lots of fun to be had there this weekend, and the Touch a Truck and Workworth Fair, all those things. So do something this weekend. Make it a family weekend and enjoy some family time. I know the kids are back to school, but you got a whole weekend to enjoy with them. Before the strange weather comes away, and I say strange weather because, yes, it's going into fall, going into winter, and we'll talk about maybe this next week, I have mentioned it. El Nino is a super El Nino, and it's going to change our weather a bit this winter. So even though we got great sunshine now, it might be a bit weird into the late fall, early winter. But we'll talk about that at some point soon, so you're getting used to it. But anyway, enjoy the Picton Fair, enjoy Workworth Fair, enjoy Touch a Truck, everything you're doing this weekend, enjoy it all. It's going to be a really nice weekend to do it weather-wise.
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1: Mostly sunny today, the high 24. Right now it's 19. From the Inquity.ca newsroom, I'm Paul Martin. Lithium-ion batteries were the cause of a fire over the Labor Day weekend in Belleville that resulted in critical injuries. Early Saturday morning, Belleville firefighters rushing to the scene of a residential fire in the 100 block of Wyra Street West. Two people were extricated. One was later airlifted to Sunnybrook. Fire was investigated by the Office of the Fire Marshal in connection with local fire prevention officers and police personnel. They determined the blaze to be electrical in nature, caused by lithium-ion batteries. More details and a list of safety tips to protect you and your family can be seen with our online story at inquity.ca. A large police presence at Tyendinaga Mohawk territory yesterday ended with multiple arrests. Tyendinaga police stating around 8 yesterday morning, at least two non-community members were at large in the area of Lower Slash Road and Wyman Road, sparking a large search, including OPP officers. They cleared the scene after everyone being sought was arrested without incident. No word yet on charges in that case. It's been a new call for information in connection with an unsolved murder in Trenton from 25 years ago. On the night of June 13, 2001, 19-year-old Kathleen McVicker was seen leaving a friend's house walking towards CFB Trenton. 2 days later, her body was discovered in a wooded area on the base near Curtis Road with multiple stab wounds. The OPP have released a new video in connection with their ongoing investigation, which includes a $75,000 reward for information leading to the arrest and conviction. More details and a link to the video at inquity.ca. Prime Minister Mark Carney is gathering his cabinet today and tomorrow in Banff, Alberta for closed-door meetings. Cabinet retreat comes as U.S. President Donald Trump's trade war against Canada intensified again this week, with Canada slapping tariffs on $28 billion in American goods and Trump signing new executive orders banning certain Canadian imports later this month, including alcohol, motorcycles, and some dairy products. Meanwhile, the federal cabinet will hear from Ukraine's president today in Banff. Volodymyr Zelensky and his wife landed in Calgary last night. Zelensky will address cabinet today after he meets with Prime Minister Mark Carney this morning before moving on to stops in North Bay and Toronto as part of a two-day trip to Canada. And back on the local scene, Hastings County Council could soon approve a program to provide funding for paramedics for skills training. Hastings Quitty Emergency Services Committee yesterday recommended approval of a loan program, $18,000, to pay tuition costs for regular paramedics to take the one-year advanced care paramedic program at one of the colleges offering the course, including Durham College in Oshawa. Successful student would have 3 years to repay the loan, could be reimbursed for the final year's payments under certain conditions. A report from paramedic chief Carl Bowker said there's a major need for paramedics for this additional knowledge and skills training. Council will consider this recommendation at their next regularly scheduled meeting. Taking a look at sports, Toronto Blue Jays off today after a 2-0 loss to the Athletics yesterday in the last of a 3-game set. Cleveland is still in the last American League wildcard spot. They also lost last night, so Toronto's still just one game back. NFL season kicked off in style last night with a Super Bowl rematch. Backup quarterback Drew Lock led two late scoring drives as Seattle beat New England again, this time 13-10. Seahawks were held just a field goal through three quarters. Lock and the offense struggled to move the ball after starter Sam Darnold injured his hip in the opening drive and did not return. NFL makes its debut in Australia tonight. LA Rams taking on division rival San Francisco 49ers in the season opener for both clubs. In local hockey, the Wellington Dukes lost to the Mississauga Chargers 6-4. Wellington will host Newmarket tomorrow. And sad news from the NHL fans mourning the death of Barry Melrose at the age of 70. Melrose led the LA Kings to the 1993 Stanley Cup final before going on to a long career in broadcasting. Weather in Quinte and Beyond the Headlines are coming up next.
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1: As kids headed back to school over the past week, fire department officials are also hoping to educate people about some fire safety tips involving lithium-ion batteries. On Saturday morning, two people were extricated from the site of a fire on Wyra Street West in Belleville. One was rushed to Sunnybrook in critical condition with a GoFundMe set up for the family. Cause of the fire was electrical involving lithium-ion batteries. This was the second recent fire with very serious injuries of the same cause. Belleville Fire and Emergency Services posted some vital safety tips, which include only using chargers and batteries compatible compatible with the device you're charging, not leaving any lithium ion device or charger unattended. Do not attempt to charge damaged or swollen batteries, and also don't store e-bikes or mobility devices where they could impede access to the exit of the residence. It's so important to keep these in mind, because with more lithium ion batteries in use every day, the potential for danger and serious injuries is also increasing dramatically. As we get ready to honor firefighters, police, and paramedics tomorrow on 9/11, one of the best gifts you could ever give them is to make sure they never have to go to your house and deal with a call like this ever again. I'm Paul Martin, and that's what I see looking beyond the headlines. Weather in Quinte. Sunny with a few clouds today, the high 24, feeling like 29. A few clouds tonight, some fog overnight, the low 10. Sunny tomorrow, touch fog in the morning, the high 22. Partly cloudy Saturday, slight chance of evening rain, the high 24. And a 40% chance of rain for Sunday, partly cloudy, and a high again of 24. In Quinte, it's 19 degrees from the inquinte.ca newsroom. I'm Paul Martin.
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1: 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We've got your full weather forecast for the weekend coming up. Is it going to be a good one? 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
3: All right, nice weather for us over the next few days. A mix of sun and cloud today with a high of 24, the humidex 29. A few clouds tonight with fog patches possibly developing overnight. Watch for that. Tonight's overnight low, 10 degrees. Now into Friday, sunshine, 22 expected.
2: Saturday, a mix of sun and cloud and 24. Small chance of showers on Sunday, but a mix of sun and cloud for the day and a high of 24. Perfect for all the great fairs and events happening all weekend long here in the Quinney area. 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
1: 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We'll tell you how Joe won that and tell you how you could win tomorrow on Galaxy of Games. 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

0: Hits 95.5, Barney Bentall, something to live for on this Thursday. Thanks to everybody who was calling in for Galaxy Games. Joe was the guy who got through, won a $20 gift certificate to Your Creative Junction. 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I know Sarah and the groups would love to, and the gang would love to talk to you and see you come out and visit. So today, Joe was our winner. He got through, and he had to answer our three wrong answers questions. So we give him three trivia questions. He answers them wrong to be right. All right. So he asked Canada's capital city. He said Frankfurt. It's obviously not right. What type of fish is Nemo from Finding Nemo? He said muskie. Obviously not. And which Sesame Street character lives in a trash can? He thought it was Elmo. No, that's not how it was. But he was a big winner. And you can be tomorrow, too, as we play Whose Voice Is That? You can get all the details on how you can win Galaxy Games at hits95.5.ca.
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It's 95.5, The Strange Advance. And the second I saw you, how about the Blue Jays losing to the Athletics? They lost 2 of 3. That's not cool, man. You'll get a day off today and back at it tomorrow. Back. There's still a game back, so that's not bad. They're still in the hunt. And they're one of the only ones left in the hunt. So go, Jays, go.

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18: A mix of sun and cloud today with a high of 24, the humidex 29. Tonight, a few clouds with fog patches expected to develop overnight. The overnight low 10 degrees. Friday, sunny and 22. Into the weekend, Saturday, a mix of sun and cloud, 24 the high. Sunday, a mix of sun and cloud, chance of showers. Small, but it's there. A high of 24. Right now in Belleville and in Napanee, we're sitting at 20 degrees. on Hits 95.5.
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Hits 95.5 with Frozen Ghost and Dream Come True. Is a big day for Apple yesterday. Apple, the tech company, as they did some releasing of new devices and new things that are coming over the next few months. We'll talk about that coming up in just a few minutes. Rick Astley, Together Forever.

0: Live, Brian Adams and Lonely Nights. We didn't have a question of the day today. It was a busy morning. I had time to fit it in, but we will tomorrow. And maybe I'll do it about the new Apple phone that came out. They've updated their iPhones, and they've made this new folding phone. Now, folding phones, right, are not new. I think Samsung and Galaxy have been doing them for a couple of years. But it's the first ever foldable iPhone. And I've seen the videos. I was watching them last night. They look pretty cool if you're into that kind of technology. They do start at about $2,000 a piece, so I'm not sure if it's in anybody's budget, but they kind of look cool. We'll talk about more about it tomorrow, maybe with our question of the day, and see if it's something that interests you or not. But I'll tell you, at $2,000, you're going to fold your paycheck in half, too, for these things. We'll make it our question of the day tomorrow, but iPhones, foldable phones, and the tech that goes on with it.
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11: Expect a mix of sun and cloud today, although there's a lot of blue sky out there as well. A high of 24 today, the humidex almost hitting 30 degrees. Tonight, few clouds with fog patches developing overnight, the overnight low 10. Friday sees a sunny day with 22 the high. Into the weekend, Saturday, a mix of sun and cloud and a high of 24. And Sunday, really nice too. Mix of sun and clouds. There's a small chance of showers in the Bay of Quinte area. A high of 24 on Sunday. But a perfect weekend for Picton Fair, Workworth Fair, maybe even Touch a Truck on Saturday at the Westwicks Park. Right now in Belleville and in Brighton, we're sitting at 21 degrees on Hits 95.5.
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Check out Prize Survivor and make sure you've got the list of those prizes that have already been eliminated. We'll talk more about it coming up in just a couple of minutes. Paul Young, every time you...

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0: Hits 95.5 Concans, I beg your pardon, here on this Thursday. Thanks again for hanging out with me today. Much appreciated. Your information update on the way in just a few minutes from the Inquity.ca newsroom. 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As I mentioned a few minutes ago, this is the time to make sure your list is up to date with all of the prizes that have already been eliminated from Prize Survivor. Another chance this afternoon to get in and qualify and eliminate another prize from the list. But don't pick one that's already been eliminated, because you will not qualify if you do that. So make sure you're up to date through our website and the page, the Prize Survivor page, to do that. And then tomorrow morning, just a heads up, we'll have a couple of opportunities. No, wait, sorry. I will have one opportunity and we'll have two in the afternoon. But three opportunities tomorrow, there we go, all together to eliminate more prizes from the Prize Survivor list. That's great. So that's it for me. I'm back tomorrow morning with that opportunity for Prize Survivor. Well, I'll be on at 6 a.m. sharp. Join me then. In the meantime, have yourself a fantastic and sunny Thursday.
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0: Sunny today with a bit of cloud expected this afternoon and a bit breezy, the high reaching 29 with the Humidex. Right now it's 23, feeling slightly warmer with the humidity. From the inquinty.ca news center, I'm Brock Ormond. Lithium ion batteries were the cause of a fire over the Labor Day weekend in Belleville that resulted in critical injuries. Saturday around 5 a.m., Belleville Fire and Emergency Services responded to a report of a residential structure fire in the 100 block of Myra Street West. Two people were extricated and one was airlifted to Sunnybrook Hospital in Toronto. The fire was investigated by the Office of the Fire Marshal in conjunction with local fire prevention and police personnel, and they deemed the blaze electrical in nature, involving lithium-ion batteries. A GoFundMe has been set up for the family of Chris Keegan, who was injured in the fire. You can find details on that and a list of safety tips to protect you and your family in the online story at inquinty.ca. Belleville police have charged a teenage male following a series of incidents in the East End. Yesterday around 3:30 p.m., Belleville police responded to a residence regarding a disturbance involving youth, where three youth were reportedly outside the residence when two of them asked a male youth to leave the property. The male refused and a verbal argument ensued. During the confrontation, the male youth reportedly attempted to strike the other two youth with his bicycle. A 13-year-old from Belleville, whose identity is protected under the Youth Criminal Justice Act, was charged with assault and resisting a peace officer. He was held for a bail hearing. The ground has been broken for a key new project in West End Belleville. Bay of Quinte MPP Tyler Alsop joined Mayor Neil Ellis, city staff members, and other dignitaries to mark the beginning of construction on the Avonlow sewage pumping station yesterday. City officials say this infrastructure project is a significant investment that will help increase servicing capacity as part of the Loyalist West Belleville Secondary Plan and support future residential growth. The project is expected to be completed in three phases to enable the development of approximately 9,000 units in Belleville's West End. For more information on the project, visit inquinty.ca. The town of Greater Napanee has completed phase two of the court-ordered cleanup at 1388 Bridge Street. The property was ordered to be brought into compliance with the town's zoning and property maintenance bylaws by June 1st of this year, following the discovery of unsafe living conditions and illegal dwellings. The recently completed phase two of the property cleanup included the removal of more than 180 tons of construction debris, household and human waste, propane tanks, and other materials that violated town bylaws. Earlier this summer, phase one was completed, resulting in the removal of more than 30 trailers from the site. The combined cost of both phases totaled $227,000, including taxes and disposal fees. Ukrainian President Volodymyr Zelensky is in Alberta to meet with the Prime Minister and Cabinet. Zelensky and his wife have begun their day in Calgary after flying in last night from stops in Iceland and Norway. He met with Prime Minister Mark Carney this morning before he set to address the federal cabinet later today in Banff. Zelensky is among a series of guest speakers at the Liberal government's cabinet retreat before it wraps up tomorrow. And provincially, Ontario Premier Doug Ford is shuffling his cabinet today. His office is framing the shuffle as putting Ontario on solid ground amid U.S. President Donald Trump's trade war. Ford has lost three cabinet ministers in recent months, including former Treasury Board President Caroline Mulroney. Stan Cho resigned as Ontario's Minister of Tourism, Culture and Gaming as well after coming under fire for spending $16,000 in Toronto hotel stays despite living in the city. In sports, the Toronto Blue Jays return to action tomorrow after dropping a deflating 2-0 decision to the Athletics in yesterday's series finale. The Jays open a 3-game set against the Baltimore Orioles to begin a 6-game homestand. The Jays set one game back of Cleveland for the third and final wildcard spot in the American League. NFL action continues tonight as the Los Angeles Rams face the San Francisco 49ers in Melbourne, Australia. More than 100,000 fans will pack into the Melbourne Cricket Ground for the NFL's first game down under. Seattle beat New England 13-10 in the season kickoff game last night. Toronto Raptors fans are still waiting on Kawhi Leonard's return to become official. The Raps and Los Angeles Clippers agreed to a trade in late June, but the deal was paused while the league investigated salary cap circumvention allegations involving Leonard and the Clippers. Leonard was fined but otherwise unpunished in the findings released last week. Beyond the headlines and the weather are next.
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2: As kids headed back to school over the past week, fire department officials are also hoping to educate people about some fire safety tips involving lithium-ion batteries. On Saturday morning, two people were extricated from the site of a fire on Moira Street West in Belleville. One was rushed to Sunnybrook in critical condition with a GoFundMe set up for the family. Cause of the fire was electrical involving lithium-ion batteries. This was the second recent fire with very serious injuries in the same cause. Belleville Fire and Emergency Services posted some vital safety tips, which include only using chargers and batteries compatible with the device you're charging, not leaving any lithium ion device or charger unattended, do not attempt to charge damaged or swollen batteries, and also don't store e-bikes or mobility devices where they could impede access to the exit of the residence. So important to keep these in mind, because with more lithium ion batteries in use every day, the potential for danger and serious injuries is also increasing dramatically. As we get ready to honor firefighters, police, and paramedics tomorrow on 9/11, one of the best gifts you could ever give them is to make sure they never have to go to your house and deal with a call like this ever again. I'm Paul Martin, and that's what I see looking beyond the headlines.
0: Now for your latest weather in Quinte, sunny with a bit of cloud cover expected this afternoon and breezy, the high near 25. It'll feel like 29 with the humidex. Mostly cloudy skies are expected to clear late this evening with a low near 12. Sunshine tomorrow and a high near 23. Cloudy with a high near 24 on Saturday. Sun and cloud, a possibility of showers on Sunday and a high again near 24. Right now it's 23, feeling a little warmer with the humidex. From the inquinte.ca News Center, I'm Brock Ormond.
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Mix and Sweet Dreams Are Made of This on Hits 95.5. In for Steve Bowen. My name is Cole Naylor. Thank you so much for making us a part of your Thursday. Yeah, it's Thursday. Gotta love short work weeks. Let's keep those hits rolling along with Gowan, All the Lovers in the World on Hits 95.5.

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13: Sunshine for the most part, but some clouds rolling in this afternoon. High of 25, humidex of 29. Mainly cloudy night tonight with temperatures going down to a low of 12 degrees. Sunshine returning tomorrow with a high of 23. And Saturday, we've got some clouds with a chance of rain in the evening and a high of 24. That's where we're at in Quinty. 24, feeling like 26.
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Pinch Me on Hits 95.5. Fun fact about the Bare Naked Ladies and NFL football. What could it be? More coming up after Billy Idol. It's Moni Moni.

0: Brian Adams and Cuts Like a Knife on Hits 95.5. And for Steve Bowen, my name is Cole Naylor. Earlier this hour, we played a tune from the Bare Naked Ladies, who will be making some history in about a week and a half's time. They're set to perform the Canadian National Anthem at the Buffalo Bills home opener. That game is coming up September 17th against the Detroit Lions. The Buffalo Bills going to christen that new Highmark Stadium, a $2.2 billion football paradise with the Canadian National Anthem, which isn't new to the ownership group of the Buffalo Bills. They also own the Buffalo Sabres, who have been playing the Canadian anthem at every home game since 1970. So with a new stadium, they're opening up with a new tradition, at least. So the Bare Naked Ladies going to be there on the 17th of September to perform the Canadian National Anthem. And I can appreciate that because there was a lot of division between our two countries for, you know, one particular reason. But when it comes to the sports world, you have to give props to the Buffalo Bills at the very least for recognizing that there's a good chunk of its fan base that is north of the border. So I can say that all Canadians, especially ones that are Bills fans, are happy to hear this.
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2: The Belleville Police Service, along with Crime Stoppers Quinty, are urging the public to be safe online following a recent influx of sextortion reports involving youth. Sextortion is a type of online child exploitation where a suspect convinces a victim to share private or sexual photos or videos, generally over social media. 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Parents are encouraged to have ongoing open conversations with their children about internet safety and the risks of sharing private content online.
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Sarah McLachlan's Blackbird on Hits 95.5. And for Steve Bowen, my name is Cole Naylor. Business as usual otherwise, which means another prize survivor contest play coming up later this afternoon. When? Just have to stay tuned to find out. It's Blinded by the Light.

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9: Sun and clouds for the afternoon with mainly cloudy evening ahead. Low of 12 degrees. Tomorrow up to a high of 23 with humidex a little bit of factor. Could feel like 26 with sunny skies to finish off your short work week. Saturday cloudy with a high of 24, 30% chance of rain in the evening. And Sunday sun and clouds, 40% chance of rain with a high of 24. That's where we're at in Quinty, 24, feeling like 26.
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There's Hot Child in the City. Yeah.

0: Honeymoon Sweet and Burning in Love on Hits 95.5. Congratulating Leslie Hennessy. Leslie, the winner, the grand prize winner of our summer scratch card, winning that Traeger Pro Barbecue from St. Lawrence Pools at 40 Hannah Court in Belleville. Actually going to be heading off to St. Lawrence Pools this afternoon. Our summer road crew to meet up with Leslie to do the "Hey, how you doing? Here's your barbecue." Those summer scratch cards were handed out all summer long with prizes from Becky Sarles Davis at Talbot Promo, from Bridal Path Tack Shop, and lots of qualifying cards for that barbecue that Leslie Hennessy ended up winning. So thank you to everybody who found us this summer. You can find us this weekend for not your chance to scratch and win with those summer scratch cards, but enjoy some tunes. We're going to be handing out some swag as well for the Belleville Touch a Truck event going on at Zwick's Park from 10 until 3 with that quiet time between 10 and 12. Service vehicles of all kinds, vendors, and lots of great entertainment there. And then also that Jubilee celebration event at the Yacht Club on Saturday night as well. Cheyenne and Kathleen are going to be there in the Campbellford Chrysler Community Cruiser. So, albeit the summer unofficially over now that school is back in session and September is here, but the fun continues here in Quinte. And you better believe we're going to be everywhere we can.
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Dirty Waters rocking hide on Hits 95.5. In for Steve Bowen for the rest of the week. My name is Cole Naylor. We got business as usual otherwise. Playing all your favorite tunes. Some Steely Dan. We've got some Coldplay and more. Up after Billy Ocean, Caribbean Queen.

0: everything to my heart. It's Corey Hart on Hits 95.5. Good time to be alive for sports fans. NFL season officially kicked off last night. Kicked off basically how the last season ended. It was a rematch of the Super Bowl between the New England Patriots and the Seattle Seahawks, and it was the Seahawks, even without their starting quarterback, winning 13-10. Quite the uneventful game. Lots of good defense, which makes for a boring game, but if you know ball, it was a good game. And the right team won, mostly because I don't like the Patriots. The game I've been looking forward to since I started feeling that the NFL season was coming on is going on tonight. San Francisco 49ers taking on the Los Angeles Rams. The Rams actually favored to win this year's Super Bowl with that stacked lineup. And what's more impressive than the matchup itself is where it's happening. It's going to be played in Australia. So an international game, Thursday night football between the 49ers and Rams. So I'm looking forward to that kickoff just after 8:30 tonight. It's kind of easy to make up your evening plans when you got a nice football game to kick off the season. I guess I've got a toddler at home, so there's going to be a whole lot of kids shows before then, but we're going to try and make it an early bedtime for her tonight.
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0: Sun and cloud this afternoon and a bit breezy, the high near 29 with the Humidex. Right now it's 25, feeling like 28. From the nquinty.ca News Center, I'm Brock Ormond. At least two people are in hospital after a long weekend residential fire in Belleville. Saturday around 5 a.m., Belleville Fire and Emergency Services responded to a report of a blaze in the 100 block of Moira Street West. The fire was investigated by the Office of the Fire Marshal in conjunction with local fire prevention and police personnel, and they deemed the blaze electrical in nature, involving lithium-ion batteries. More at nquinty.ca. Belleville police have charged a city man with assault after a team was reportedly struck during a domestic incident. Tuesday, Belleville police investigated a report of a family dispute that had occurred earlier in the week, where it was reported that a male and a youth were involved in a dispute outside their residence, during which the male struck his 14-year-old stepchild. Yesterday, as a result of the investigation, a 63-year-old Belleville man was located, arrested, and charged with assault. He was held for a bail hearing. Canadian politicians are pushing back on U.S. President Donald Trump's orders to limit Canadian businesses' access to government contracts and levy new tariffs. Brampton, Ontario Mayor Patrick Brown says his city northwest of Toronto will increasingly prioritize Canadian and Brampton-made content in its procurement policies. New Brunswick Premier Susan Holt has ordered the province's public sector to stop buying American products when Canadian substitutes are available. Ontario Premier Doug Ford says the government will expand the province's support programs to cover businesses affected by the new American tariffs and import bans. And Canada's Army is making one of the biggest changes to its structure in decades. It's shifting from divisions based on geography to ones that are built around specific purposes. CFB Edmonton is holding a signing ceremony and parade to stand up the 1st Canadian Division, which will be the main force to deploy in large-scale combat operations and respond to crises. The new division's commander says the threat environment has changed and the world is returning to large-scale combat operations like the ones in Ukraine. The weather is next.
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0: Now for your weather in Quinty. Sunshine with a bit of cloud this afternoon. Breezy as well, the high near 25. Expected to reach around 29 with the Humidex. Mostly cloudy early this evening. Skies are expected to clear later on around midnight, the low near 12. Sunshine expected tomorrow and a bit warmer again, the high near 23, feeling like 26. Currently in Quinty, it's 25, feels like 28. From the nquinty.ca News Center, I'm Brock Ormond.
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5: Here's three reasons to keep it locked here this hour.

Waves. Can't stop this thing. We started on Hits 95.5. 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Let Brian Adams take over the microphone, tell the stories, play some great tunes as always. So your weekend playlist covered. You're welcome. Some Coleman Hell, some Survivor, and more coming up after Blondie. It's One Way or Another. One Way.

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14: We've got sun and clouds for the afternoon with a mainly cloudy night tonight, a low of 12 degrees, up to a high of 23 tomorrow with sunshine to finish off that short work week. Cloudy start to that weekend, Saturday's high 24 with a chance of rain in the evening, and then Sunday, sun and clouds, 40% chance of rain, a high of 24 once again. That's where we're at in Quinty, 24, though feeling like 26.
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I know that's what you're saying. Enough is enough, Cole. 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
1: Hello, your caller number 9.
2: Oh, terrific.
1: Yes, terrific it is, as long as you've been following along. Who am I speaking with?
2: Henrietta Cassidy.
1: So I'm looking at the qualifier list, and it doesn't look like you've qualified yet, which means this is your chance to do so. Henrietta, have you been following along with the Prize Survivor game?
2: Here and there, yeah.
1: Here and there. So have you been able to check the list there at hits95.5.ca?
2: Yes, I have.
1: Okay. Now, if you do eliminate a prize right now, is there one that you hope makes it all the way to the end more than the others?
2: There's a few.
1: Yeah, what are you thinking, Henrietta?
2: Well, I like the flooring, I like the dates, I like traveling.
1: You're not too picky, are you?
2: No.
1: I like it. That's good. This is the perfect contest for you. Well, that's great, Henrietta. Why don't we get you qualified so you can have the chance to win one of those prizes that hopefully you want right at the end. What prize are we looking to eliminate?
2: 37.
1: Number 37, go all the way to the back page here. You do not want our summer road crew driving you to and from work for one day in the community cruiser?
2: No, I'm okay on my own.
1: Yeah, I get it. I don't want anyone driving me but me. So, Henrietta, you and I are the same there, and I'm sure they will be happy to not have to wake up early with whatever your schedule is.
2: Okay.
1: All right, Henrietta, you are in. You have eliminated prize 37.

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1: The Belleville Spirits Boys House League registration is open until September 18th for grades 3 to 8, with everything starting on September 28th. 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

0: Partly cloudy and windy this evening with a low down to 12 degrees. Right now it's 24. From the NQuinty.ca News Centre, I'm Brock Ormond. The Belleville Fire Department and the Ontario Fire Marshal's Office are sounding the alarm after a fire with serious injuries over the Labor Day weekend in Belleville. Early Sunday morning around 5 a.m., Belleville Fire and Emergency Services responded to a report of a residential structure fire in the 100 block of Moira Street West. The fire was investigated by the Office of the Fire Marshal in conjunction with local fire prevention and police personnel, and they deemed the blaze electrical in nature, involving lithium-ion batteries. Two people are in serious condition at Toronto's Sunnybrook Hospital as a result of the blaze, and a GoFundMe has been set up for them. More details and a list of safety tips to protect you and your family can be seen in the online story at NQuinty.ca. A grenade was discovered in a Coburg home yesterday evening, and its removal involved the local military base. A resident contacted Coburg police after finding what appeared to be a grenade while sorting through the belongings of a family member who had previously served in the military. As a precaution, the home was evacuated and the area was secured. The OPP Explosive Ordnance Disposal Unit, with assistance from personnel from CFB Trenton, attended the scene and safely removed the grenade, resolving the situation without issue. Police remind residents that if they discover a suspected explosive, military item, ammunition, or other potentially dangerous object, they should not touch, move, or attempt to dispose of it. Instead, leave the area, keep others away, and contact police immediately. Prime Minister Mark Carney says Canada will work with Ukraine to produce millions of military drones within the next 2 years. Carney welcomed Ukrainian President Volodymyr Zelensky to Calgary, where the country signed an energy cooperation statement. Canada currently has about 2,000 military drones and plans to create a national drone marketplace involving Canadian and Ukrainian companies. Carney says one-third of the drones produced in Canada will be sent to Ukraine to support its war effort against Russia. And the city of Belleville is advising residents of temporary service disruptions at Riverside Park while Hydro One and Alexicon Energy complete power line work in the area. The work is scheduled to begin Monday and is expected to take approximately 8 weeks. During this time, power will be unavailable to the Riverside Park washroom, splash pad, and lighting in the Pirate Ship playground area. The playground will remain open and accessible during daytime hours. However, visitors are reminded that lighting in the playground area will not be available while the work is underway. More at NQuinty.ca. In sports, NFL action continues tonight as the Los Angeles Rams face the San Francisco 49ers in Melbourne, Australia. More than 100,000 fans will pack into the Melbourne Cricket Ground for the NFL's first ever game down under. The season kicked off last night with the Seattle Seahawks beating the New England Patriots 13-10 in a Super Bowl rematch. Toronto Raptors fans are still waiting on Kawhi Leonard's return to become official. The Raps and Los Angeles Clippers agreed to a trade in late June, but the deal was paused while the league investigated salary cap circumvention allegations involving Leonard and the Clippers. Leonard was fined but otherwise unpunished in the findings released last week. And the French Football Federation joined a growing list of nations in withdrawing support for Gianni Infantino's bid for another term as FIFA president. The French Federation cited Infantino's controversial plan to sell stakes in the World Cup to private equity. FIFA retracted the proposal on August 1st following intense public backlash. The weather is next.
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0: Now for the latest weather forecast in Quinty. Partly cloudy skies, windy, and a low near 12 tonight. Sunshine expected tomorrow with a high near 22, feeling slightly warmer with the Humidex. Cloudy skies and a high around 24 expected Saturday. Sun and cloud, a possibility of showers on Sunday, and a high again near 24. Currently in Quinty, it is 24, feels a little warmer with the Humidex. From the NQuinty.ca News Center, I'm Brock Ormond.
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Pretenders and Brass in Pocket, I'm Special on Hits 95.5. Congratulations to Henrietta Cassidy. 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
8: Beep, beep, beep, beep, yeah. It's still a clear drive on the 401 in both directions, heading in or out of Belleville and Trenton. Highway 62 and 37 also look good. Highway 49 has construction-related delays in between County Road 15 and Fish Lake Road, also through Bethesda. Highway 2, also the usual slow patch from Shannonville Road to about Brant Street. Whether you're traveling across Canada or around the world, Hertz Rent-A-Car has over 10,000 locations to serve you. 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With the latest traffic, I'm Antonia Altabonte.
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11: Clouds tonight with a slight breeze, a low of 12 degrees. Sunny day in store tomorrow with temperatures going up to a high of 22, which sounds like the perfect day to me. Let's have that for 364 days of the year, okay? It's allowed to snow on the 25th of December. Cloudy on Saturday, a high of 24 with a chance of rain in the evening. And Sunday, sun and clouds, 40% chance of rain, high of 24. We've been steady at that temperature here in Quinte, 24 degrees.
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somewhere on my social media feed earlier this week posted a video of a podcast episode where whomever was on it had this fan theory that the end of the movie Grease, where the car was flying in the sky with Olivia Newton-John and John Travolta, that was actually them going to heaven. And I think that's a little too dark for the movie Grease, so I'm going to ignore that fan theory and just enjoy it for what I've always believed it to be, a cheesy old movie. Here is John and Olivia. It's You're the One That I Want.

0: Strange Animal. It's 95.5. Strange to think of a flip phone, but apparently Apple, well, it's bringing it back. The introduction of the iPhone Duo is the company's first ever foldable smartphone. The device features a 5.4-inch outer screen and unfolds into a massive 7.6-inch display. The larger screen ever offered on an iPhone. It's going to start at $2,000. With pre-orders beginning October 16th, with the shipping set to start on October 23rd. Very thin device, allowing users to run apps side by side and take advantage of a redesigned multitasking experience. I'm going to be honest with you, I have enough problems with operating one app at a time on that device, but I can imagine there are people out there who will love this new feature and be all over that $2,000 phone. Apple also introducing the iPhone 18 lineup, AirPod 5s, and other new products as well, with a big emphasis on Apple Intelligence, which sounds scary and dangerous to me, but I'm sure some techies out there are super excited.
1: We'll be there because we're all about local. 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
8: Beep, beep, beep, beep, yeah. It's still a clear drive on the 401 in both directions, heading in or out of Belleville and Trenton. Highway 62 and 37 also look good. Highway 49 has construction-related delays in between County Road 15 and Fish Lake Road, also through Bethesda. Highway 2, also the usual slow patch from Shannonville Road to about Brant Street. 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With the latest traffic, I'm Antonia Altabonte.
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0: Partly cloudy and windy this evening, the low getting down to 12 degrees. Right now it's 24. From the nquinty.ca News Center, I'm Brock Ormond. At least two people are in a Toronto hospital after a long weekend residential fire in Belleville. Early Sunday morning, Belleville Fire and Emergency Services responded to a report of a blaze in the 100 block of Wyra Street West. The blaze was investigated by the Office of the Fire Marshal in conjunction with local fire prevention and police personnel, and they deemed the blaze electrical in nature, involving lithium ion batteries. A GoFundMe has been issued for Erica and Chris Keegan, two reported victims of the blaze who are said to be in serious condition in hospital. More at nquinty.ca. Belleville police have charged a teen following a series of incidents in the East End. Yesterday around 3:30, Belleville police responded to an East End residence regarding a disturbance involving youth. It was reported that three youth were outside the residence when two of them asked a male youth to leave the property. The male refused and a verbal argument ensued, during which the male youth reportedly attempted to strike the other two youth with his bicycle. When advised he was under arrest by officers on scene, the male youth attempted to flee on his bicycle and reportedly resisted arrest. A 13-year-old from Belleville, whose identity is protected under the Youth Criminal Justice Act, was charged with assault and resisting a peace officer. Greater Napanee has completed phase two of the court-ordered cleanup at 1388 Bridge Street. The property was ordered to be brought into compliance with the town's zoning and property maintenance bylaws by June 1st of this year, following the discovery of unsafe living conditions and illegal dwellings. The town recently completed phase two of the property cleanup, which included the removal of more than 180 tons of construction debris, household and human waste, propane and acetylene tanks, and other materials that violated town bylaws. Earlier this summer, phase one was completed, resulting in the removal of more than 30 trailers from the site. The combined cost of both phases totaled $227,000, exceeding initial estimates as additional materials requiring removal were discovered throughout the cleanup process. Doug Ford has shuffled his cabinet, but NDP leader Marit Stiles says he missed a chance to hold one of his ministers accountable. The premier moved David Piccini from labor to infrastructure, even though the minister is under an integrity commissioner investigation over his handling of the $2.5 billion skills development fund. Stiles says Piccini should have been removed from cabinet, accusing Ford of rewarding him with another job instead of holding him accountable. Ford says the shuffle is about giving ministers a fresh start and has also created a new cabinet position focused on artificial intelligence. Prime Minister Mark Carney says he's spoken with U.S. President Donald Trump several times in recent days as the Canada-U.S. trade war escalates. Carney says the leaders speak regularly and can compartmentalize trade tensions while continuing to work together on issues, including the war in Ukraine. The Prime Minister's office confirmed the conversations but provided no details about what was discussed. Trade tensions intensified after negotiations collapsed in mid-August, prompting Trump to impose 50% duties on $28 billion in Canadian goods and Canada to retaliate this week. As a new school year begins, the Hastings and Prince Edward Learning Foundation officially launches Power Their Potential campaign today. The milestone campaign launched over a warm, fresh breakfast at Prince of Wales Public School in Belleville, a fitting tribute to the foundation's Vital Food for Learning program, where school staff and volunteers work tirelessly to ensure no local child attempts to learn on an empty stomach. Much more at nquinty.ca. And a group of four from Trenton is celebrating after winning a $1 million prize in the Ontario 49 draw on July 11th. Their ticket was one of two that split the $2 million top prize. With their winnings, they plan to explore more of Canada and put some money in the bank. In sports, Melbourne will host the second game of the NFL regular season tonight. The San Francisco 49ers will take on the LA Rams in the league's first ever game in Australia. The new campaign kicked off last night in Seattle with the reigning Super Bowl champion Seahawks beating New England 13-10. It's a light day in Major League Baseball with only five games on the schedule. Two matinees are complete with Atlanta defeating Tampa Bay 3-1 and Houston edging Philadelphia 2-1. The Toronto Blue Jays will kick off a three-game series against the Baltimore Orioles tomorrow night at Rogers Centre. Local preseason PJHL hockey, Frankfurt hosts Port Hope at 8:25, and it's another setback for organizers of the 2030 French Alps Olympics. Edgar Gros-Piron is leaving his role as organizing committee president. The change comes 7 months after Cyril Lanette left as committee CEO. Nice was also dropped as a main host city this year and replaced by Lyon. The weather is next.
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6: I got my friends a little more give back in the market. Tensions in the Middle East continue to escalate, pushing crude well above $100 a barrel. On the inflation watch, producer prices came out on a month-over-month basis in line, rising 0.4%, but on an annual basis, producer prices rising just under 5.5%, well above the Fed's 2% inflation target. This pushed yields on the 10-year to 4.9%. U.S. Central Bank will meet, well, a week yesterday, and so a week today, we shall know if, in fact, they did raise interest rates. 74% probability that they will hike by a quarter of a percent next week. Time will tell. Oracle set to report quarterly results. Stock down 5% ahead of its announcement. And Apple, better by 3.5%, unveiling its foldable iPhone Duo and other products. At the close, TSX down over 1% or 400 points. In New York, the Dow down 0.5% or 316 points. Tech heavy NASDAQ down 0.6% or 172 points. And the S&P 500 giving back 0.6 as well or 44 points. Looney down 0.2 to close 72.28 US. 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
0: Now for your weather in Quinte, partly cloudy, windy, and a low near 12 this evening. Sunshine expected tomorrow with a high near 22, feeling slightly warmer with the humidity. Cloudy and a high near 24 for Saturday. For Sunday, sun and cloud, a possibility of rain, and again, a high near 24 degrees. Right now, it is 24. From the inquinte.ca News Center, I'm Brock Ormond.
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It's a flock of seagulls. And I ran so far away on Hits 95.5. SNL revealing their first batch of hosts and musical guests. We got NBA champion Jalen Brunson. We got pop group Cat's Eye, actress Dakota Fanning, and others lined up for that season kicking off on September 26th.

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12: Partly cloudy night tonight with temperatures going down to a low of 12 degrees. Up to a high of 22 tomorrow with sunshine to finish off your work week. A short one at that. End of the weekend looking cloudy on Saturday with a chance of rain in the evening, a high of 24. And Sunday, sun and clouds, 40% chance of rain, high again of 24 degrees.
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Kid is on tonight. 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

0: James and Mel C, it's When You're Gone on Hits 95.5. Had a blasty blast filling in for Steve Bowen. So much so, I'm going to do so again tomorrow. My name is Cole Naylor. I hope you have a great night lined up. Speaking of tomorrow, don't forget to wake up on Hits Mornings with Bill Hallman. We've got more chances for you to play with our prize survivor game. I've already mentioned the birthday party giveaway with Happy Popcorn Company and the Athlete of the Week announcement coming up. And let's not forget about our Galaxy of Games contest, your final chance to win with your Creative Junction. Your chance to play that Galaxy of Games contest is after the 7 o'clock news tomorrow morning here on Hits 95.5. Whatever you're doing tonight, I hope you have a great time. For me, it's right to the couch at 8:30 for the football game between the San Francisco 49ers and the Los Angeles Rams, a game being played in Australia.
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